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1: Uh-huh.
0: And have we got news for you.
1: You better listen.
0: Get ready, all your lonely girls, and leave those umbrellas.

It's not time to make a change. Just relax, take it easy. You're still young, that's your fault. There's so much you have to know.